0: second serving of Nikki and DeMello's Best Bits. 97.3 Coast FM.
1: A new Aussie thriller is on the way on Apple TV, starring Colin from Accounts star and creator Patrick Bramall. This Australian thriller follows a dispatcher who receives a call that his missing daughter may be alive, risking everything to save her. Here's the trailer.
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1: 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The Miami Bakehouse Pie Patrol. 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

to you from a band called Another here on the coast on your Saturday afternoon. Hope you're enjoying the tunes and enjoying your sunny Saturday. Hey, coming up next week, we have your chance to once again win some tickets to the movies, this time to see Paw Patrol, the dino movie. If you'd like to win a family in season pass to see this one, thanks to Paramount Pictures, then we have your chance to win from Monday morning when you wake up. Make sure you're listening, or for a sneaky second chance, maybe head online to coastlive.com.au and check out the win page for your chance to enter and win tickets to the movies to see

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0: 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Thank you, Justin Bieber. Tonight's a largest one for the NBL One. The West Grand Finals are happening at RAC Arena, and the Rockingham Flames have had a massive year, and shout out to everyone involved behind the scenes, on the court, support, you know it. Big night at RAC, 7:10 is tip-off. All right, for this one, as the Flames take on the Buccaneers, no doubt this is going to be a very tight game. Two amazing teams here. Good luck to the Flames from 97.3 Coast FM. All right, this dude is back and killing it with the singles. Big fan of Bruno Mars. He's here next. I'ma love you like you never been loved. Rock. We'll do rock here. Yeah, we'll do that. Get you some Wolf Mother here next. The hits all weekend.
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1: A flight has been cancelled because a child refused to sit down and strap in. So anyway, they had to taxi back to the terminal and off they got. Apparently by the time they got them off, it was too late to reschedule the flight. So that's it. Everyone had to stay overnight because of a kid.
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2: Bargain.
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